KXKL HD1, Denver, Boulder, is Cool 105 with Melissa Moore in the morning, Lalani while you work, Jim Barry for the drive home, and Denver's greatest hits, all the

Clock Triple Play. Hi, I'm Jim Berry, and it's National Kick Butt Day. So we have a triple play of cool songs that really do. It's a day designed to push you into action and encouraging people to tackle their goals head on. If there's a project or a task you've been putting off, this is the perfect opportunity to dive in. So let's dive in with Thunderstruck by AC/DC. It's built around a fast, relentless guitar riff that builds intensity one note after the other. The football-style crowd chant, Thunder, were recorded and layered into the track before the band ever even played it live. Yes, it was made to be a stadium rock song. It succeeded. Here's AC/DC, Thunderstruck, on tonight's 6 o'clock Triple Play.

105, Denver's greatest hits with Thunderstruck. That is AC/DC. I'm Jim Barry, and today's Triple Play celebrating National Kick Butt Day. Up next, Toxic by Britney Spears. Now, this is the sort of song that is hard to listen to and just keep still. I hear the song, and it just makes me want to get going. Maybe you prefer Katy Perry or Fergie. Whatever your pleasure, the song should be one that is danceable and hard to resist. It should be something you love in spite of yourself. Even if it's your guilty pleasure, if anyone finds out, just say, oh, well, you know, it just has that really good beat, and it's pretty catchy. It's not like I dance around my living room in my underpants to it or anything. Oh, wait. Maybe I do.

Cool 105, Denver's greatest hits with Toxic. That is Britney Spears. I'm Jim Berry, and it's time to wrap up our triple play of cool songs that kick butt on this National Kick Butt Day. How about Eye of the Tiger by Survivor? Now, this song was made for a guy that kicks butt. Rocky! If you can't get motivated watching that character train for that rematch with Clever Lang, well, nothing's going to motivate you. I mean, come on, the swimming, the sprinting on the beach, all the weights, the movement, so perfect for today's triple play. It's Survivor, Eye of the Tiger, Cool 105.

0: Denver's greatest hits with Eye of the Tiger. That is Survivor, wrapping up our triple play of cool songs that kick butt because it's National Kick Butt Day. I'm Jim Barry. Make sure you join me tomorrow. It's National No Bra Day. So we have a triple play of cool artists that have made headline-grabbing braless appearances.
1: Cool 105 traffic northbound I-25 still pretty heavy heading into downtown. 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A crash and a separate stall have both been cleared from the right lane of northbound I-25 between 6th and Colfax. Delays remain starting around Broadway. Your local expert for basement waterproofing, concrete lifting, foundation, and crawl space repair. 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I'm Dave O'Brien with traffic on Cool 105.
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12: 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I'm Manny Rutinel, candidate for Congress, and I approve this message.
11: Paid for by Manny Rutinel for Congress.
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day this week. This time, it's to see comedian Matt Rife for the State Golden World Tour at Red Rocks Amphitheater this coming Sunday. 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

0: Denver's greatest hits with Somebody's Watching Me. That is Rockwell. I am Jim Berry. And I don't know if you had a chance to see the highlights from the Nuggets game yesterday, but Nikola Jokic looks like he's in midseason form already. He only needed 26 minutes for a 22-point triple-double and their win in the preseason over the Chicago Bulls yesterday. The season, by the way, opens up Thursday, 1 week from this Thursday, the 22nd, in OKC. It's going to be a tough one against the Thunder. All right, that's going to do it for me. I'm out to enjoy what is probably going to be the last really warm evening we're going to have for a few days. You do the same. Make sure you stay healthy, stay cool, and as always, choose to be happy so we could talk again.
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8: 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And Gabe Evans voted for Trump's tariffs. Gabe Evans votes with Trump 100%, and it's making everything more expensive. Manny Rutinel will stand up to Donald Trump to lower costs.
9: 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And I'll stand up to Donald Trump to bring down costs. I'm Manny Rutinel, candidate for Congress, and I approve this message.
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0: Gabe Evans voted with Donald Trump to double health insurance premiums and cut Medicaid. Gabe Evans voted for Trump's war, causing gas prices to skyrocket. And Gabe Evans voted for Trump's tariffs. Gabe Evans votes with Trump 100%, and it's making everything more expensive. Manny Rutinel will stand up to Donald Trump to lower costs.
1: I'm Manny Rutinel, the son of a hardworking single mom. Growing up, we relied on Medicaid. It's why in the State House, I took on drug companies to cap the price of insulin and crack down on grocery price gouging. I'm running for Congress because I'm fed up with corrupt politicians rigging the system for their corporate donors. And I'll stand up to Donald Trump to bring down costs. I'm Manny Rutinel, candidate for Congress, and I approve this message.
0: Paid for by Manny Rutinel for Congress.
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2: 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I've never been more embarrassed and like on the bottom of the totem pole. I mean.
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5: 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I'm Manny Rutinel, candidate for Congress, and I approve this message.
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Shaka Khan, let me rock it, let me rock it, Shaka Khan. Let me rock it, that's all I wanna do. Shaka Khan, let me rock it, let me rock it, Shaka Khan. Let me rock it, let me feel for you. 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
2: 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So the right lanes are blocked up in there. It's a hazard only. 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I'm Aaron O'Neill with traffic.

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1: Well, very good Tuesday morning to you. Look at us coming in a little early this morning. This Tuesday, October 13th. I'm Melissa Moore. Happy to have you hanging out. Text line, phone line always open to you at 303-504-0105. 303-504-0105. You feel like sending me a text talking about snow that's coming up. Yeah, you heard right. The big S word is coming into town tonight into tomorrow. We'll be talking about that here in just a minute. Also coming up this hour, yeah, a lot of things going on. We're going to talk more about the story about what's going on out at DIA and why people are jumping the fence. I don't know. That's coming up here in just minutes too. In Hot Topics, let's get right to it at 5:59, almost 6 o'clock on Cool 105. Well, the cold front, they say, is moving in. We're going to talk with Channel 7's Ryan Fish in a few minutes. So what it means here in Denver, yeah, cooler temperatures, a lot of rain, but they're saying this could be the first significant snowfall of the year in the high country. I mean, you're looking at anywhere from 3 inches up to almost a foot of snow in the high country over the next couple of days. We'll have to see if that really happens or not. And here's the story I was talking about. So if you remember, I think it was about 5 months ago, there was a tragic accident. Some guy scaled the fence out at DIA and then got, you know, ran into the plane. We'll just leave it at that. Well, apparently there was another security breach out at DIA on Saturday. Guy scaled the fence. Now he's okay. He had some injuries, but I'm like, that's kind of scary to think that people, why are we running out there jumping the fence and going on to, you know, the airfield? It doesn't make any sense. Well, if you've been thinking about getting a flu shot, Colorado's health department says they strongly recommend you get a flu shot this year. Already they're seeing early rise in cases and hospitalizations. Last year, the record year as far as the flu and the worst year here in our state. And last night was the Powerball, $540 million. And if you're wondering, oh, did anybody win it? Well, no, not the big Powerball. I guess somebody won $1 million in Britain. I didn't even know they had the Powerball. They started getting it in July. It's now up to $562 million tomorrow night. And finally, the Denver Nuggets say they're going to have these throwback jerseys. And I got to tell you, they look pretty cool because here's the thing. The Denver Nuggets were actually the Denver Rockets until 1974. And that's when the ABA, the NBA, all of that merged and they became the Denver Nuggets. And so these are special uniforms. They're going to be wearing them, if I read it right, about 7 different games this coming season. The first one's going to be December 27th against Indiana. And that's your Hot Topics.

0: It is looking like it is going to be a chilly day. This is why I was just telling Producer Dixon. I'm like, obviously, my powers of observation are not good today because I was just getting the current temps from him. I'm like, it's 46 degrees in Franktown. He goes, yeah, it's here. It's 49 at cool 105 in Lone Tree. I'm like, huh. I was carrying in all my stuff today. I didn't wear a coat, didn't realize how chilly it is out there. So if your kids are going to be at the bus stop early this morning, you might want to bundle them up just a little bit more. All right, let's check in on that first morning forecast with Channel 7's Ryan Fish. 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
1: Finally, a cooler day for the metro today. Highs only in the mid 60s, around average for this time of year. A mix of sun and clouds. Better chance of showers developing later on this evening. Those rain chances stick with us through all day tomorrow. That's your forecast. I'm Ryan Fish, Denver 7 Weather.
2: We now have a pretty good backup behind our crash, southbound I-25 at C-470. 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They've got the right lanes blocked up, and we're backing up through the tech center now, starting just about Dry Creek. An extra 10 minutes needed there. You've got a stall in the right lane, westbound I-76 after I-25. It's slowed down from 270. Dan Kaplis, John Keller, and team won a record $65 million wrongful death jury verdict in a truck crash case. This verdict makes our road safer. Learn more at Dan Kaplis Law. I'm Aaron O'Neill with Traffic on Cool 105.
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15: 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I'm Manny Rutinel, candidate for Congress, and I approve this message.
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0: Well, very happy Tuesday morning to you. What is going on with people going out to the airport and jumping the fence? It feels like all of a sudden this is the latest trend. We'll talk about it coming up here in just minutes.

0: Cool 105, Denver's greatest hits with Melissa Moore in the morning. It is 6:30. By the way, Def Leppard, Goo Goo Dolls, they are coming to town next spring, March 29th, Ball Arena. The Big Cool 105 presale for these tickets is Thursday morning, 10 o'clock. Just so you know, I mean, that is going to be a huge, huge fun show. And I think people are still like, who's going to be together? Def Leppard and who? And I'm like, Goo Goo Dolls. Yes, it is a great combination. It's one of those where you're going to get like 80s music and then you're going to get like 90s into 2000. So it's going to be a lot of fun. Obviously, right up Cool 105's alley. The story that I thought was so strange this morning, and there's always a lot of weird stories going on, is about, once again, somebody going out to DIA and jumping the fence. Now, we know about security out at the airport, and I find it strange that we are in this time where all of a sudden we're talking about allowing people out to the gate. So we're saying, okay, you know what? If you've got TSA pre-check, you can get a pass and go out to the gate and meet your party, even if you're not flying out. And yet at the same time, we have security breaches, and this is the second one in 6 months where somebody's going out and climbing a fence and jumping out onto the airfield. And so the first person that did it obviously had a very tragic ending. This guy, they found him. They said he had injuries, but yet there's not a lot of details. And they're saying that their security worked because it alerted them.
1: Which I think, especially when you're at that big of an airport, you can't make it like a prison. So at some point you have to rely on a layered defense system, and you have to just trust that before you get to that final layer, that the issue is taken care of, which it seems like it was at DIA over the weekend.
0: Well, but see, and this is where I may disagree with you a little bit. I think you probably should make it like a prison.
1: Okay.
0: I hate to say it, but at this point, if we've got people scaling a fence, you almost need to make them prison fences. And I'm not saying you've got guards out there and towers and things like that. I mean, it could come to that at some point, but I think this poses a bigger security risk than they're really saying. And that DIA is probably justifiably freaked out about the fact that we've got two people scaling fences jumping onto runways.
1: Well, because especially, and correct me if I'm wrong, but I don't feel like I heard as many of these break-ins happening. And then now all of a sudden, you know, 2 in 6 months is too many, in my opinion.
0: Right.
1: So obviously something does need to change, but it's, what are you going to do? What's the level?
0: I'm telling you, prison. I like the idea of prison fences, you know? I mean, look, if you're going to scale it, and then I thought, well, what else could you do? And it would basically be like a prison, guards and dogs going out and having to walk the perimeter, because it's happening. And I hate to say twice is too many at this point.

Cool 105, Denver's greatest hits. It is 6:36. Melissa Moore in the morning. We're just a few minutes away from Celebrity Scoop, and we were just talking about airports. But this story that I've got that's leading Celebrity Scoop right now all has to do with Selma Blair, actress Selma Blair, on an airplane and a meltdown that occurred. And the charges now being filed against her and what they are saying. It is a bizarre story. We'll talk about that coming up here in about 15 minutes on Cool 105.

0: your morning jolt of caffeine, or whatever we do here in Colorado.
1: Hey,
0: I'm left up. Melissa Moore in the morning on Cool 105.

0: Love Whitney Houston. Love getting her on this Tuesday morning here at Cool 105 playing Denver's greatest hits. It's Melissa Moore. Happy Tuesday to ya. Denver weather. Well, a little bit chilly start to the day. I looked at the temps. I'm like, well, that can't be right. Parker, you know, is at 47 degrees. No, it is correct. I mean, we've got snow coming to the high country. 46 degrees here at Cool 105 in Lone Tree. And the morning check of weather with Channel 7's Ryan Fish.
1: We've hit 80 degrees or hotter in the metro for 11 straight days. That's a record for the month of October. But that streak ends today. Much cooler, only in the mid-60s for highs. That's around average for this time of year. Partly cloudy skies. Chance for showers later on tonight. And those chances increase in the overnight hours as well into tomorrow. Expecting an even cooler day and rain chances pretty much all day long, lingering into Thursday. That's your forecast. I'm Ryan Fish, Denver 7 Weather.
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2: 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You've got an accident southbound I-25 south of 84th Avenue, blocking up that second lane from the left. And there is a second wreck just south of 104th. Meanwhile, from 120th, getting into downtown this morning, we're pushing 25 minutes and growing at this point. 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
3: Well, the big story today in Celebrityville is that Selma Blair, actress Selma Blair, you know her from different movies over the years. Also, she had a very public fight with MS. She said her MS is now in remission. Well, she was on a flight recently going from LA to New York and just lost it. They're calling it a meltdown. They're also saying that she's going to be charged with two different assaults because she bit a flight attendant, she punched another one, she assaulted a cop and a nurse, she tried to open the door of the plane when it was mid-air, and then she bashed her head into the bulkhead. Now, her lawyer is saying, because, I mean, obviously very serious charges, that she missed some medication and basically suffered severe confusion. And you wonder how much truth is in that, because it doesn't sound like somebody who would normally do something like this. By the way, she had another meltdown on a plane, they're saying, about 10 years ago. So you wonder, is there something with going up in a plane, with the change in oxygen levels? Like, what is it? Because you hear these stories about people, and then they say, I have no recollection of this. I don't know what happened. And you're wondering if that's a story for her. Well, I'm sure he knows what happened, but not saying anything yet. And that is Sean Diddy Combs. He was taken from prison to a hospital for a head injury. He did go back to prison, and that's about all of the story we know at this point. So you know there's probably a lot more. And this movie could be a bigger flop than Geely. Remember Geely with Ben Affleck and J-Lo? Everybody was like, ooh, that was not a good movie. Well, Digger may be now in the same category. This is the Tom Cruise movie. And it's funny, I saw a review of it by a good friend of mine who does movie reviews over the weekend. He loved it. He said it was fantastic. But for some reason, it has done just awful. It is on track right now to lose $245 million. That is a lot of money to lose. And finally, if you're a big fan of Metallica's, they're doing a Sphere show. They were doing one there at the Sphere on Saturday. And James Hetfield, who has a place here in Colorado, said this, and I think a lot of people will like this. He said, Metallica is not here like some other entertainers to influence you with their BS. Our agenda is love, energy, and heavy music, baby. Basically saying we're not here to do politics or religion. And that's it for your Celebrity Scoop right here on this Tuesday morning on Cool 105.

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1: Well, very good Tuesday morning to you. It is October 13th, starting out a little chilly this morning. Temperatures in the 40s right now. I was like, brr, is winter really coming? That's what a lot of us are starting to wonder. We'll talk about that coming up here in just seconds. 727, know-it-all question of the day. Good one today, too. And we've got a great prize for you. A pair of tickets to see comedian Craig Ferguson. He's going to be at the Boulder Theater Saturday, October 17th. That is this coming Saturday. All right, let's jump into some of those hot topics going on right now here at Cool 105. Well, we were talking about the temps this morning. Yeah, it's chilly. It's like mid-40s right now. And they say this cold front is going to be bringing in rain and snow to Colorado. Now, I'm not seeing any snow coming into the Denver metro area. So if you've got kind of a snow thing going on at work where everybody's guessing the snow dates, it looks like it's only going to be up in the high country. And it may not be severe, maybe 1 to 3 inches, but we'll check in with Ryan Fish over at Channel 7 here in about 10 minutes. Well, if you're ready to vote, you had the ballot at home, you went through it, you read the little book, you know what you're doing. There are 452 drop boxes across Colorado, and they say they are now open so you can drop off your ballots. Midterm election, by the way, is coming up on November 3rd. Well, this is some good jobs news for Colorado. Lockheed Martin says they're expanding their operations in Colorado. We like to see that. And they're going to be adding more than 1,000 good-paying jobs. That's what else we like to see. And we keep hearing how bad the housing market here is around the country, Denver Metro included. But there's one zip code here in Colorado that's doing pretty darn good. In fact, it was just rated as the 19th out of 20th hottest luxury market. Where is it? You're not going to be surprised. It's Cherry Creek. Average sales price in Cherry Creek, $1.7 million. I was like, what? Is that right? I guess that is right. And finally, maybe you need some money. How about this? The Powerball. Nobody won the jackpot last night. It is now up to $562 million in tomorrow night's drawing. Those are your hot topics. Cool 105.

0: 105, Denver's greatest hits with Melissa Moore in the morning. It is 7:09. Hope your Tuesday is starting off well. You got your coffee going. You're ready to go for the day. Think you're going to need a jacket, though, today. Rain jacket, preferably. Cooler temps. Littleton, 49 degrees, 47 here at Cool 105 in Lone Tree. And Channel 7's Ryan Fish with that morning check of the weather.
1: Finally, a cooler day for the metro today. Highs only in the mid-60s, around average for this time of year. A mix of sun and clouds. Better chance of showers developing later on this evening. Those rain chances stick with us through all day tomorrow. That's your forecast. I'm Ryan Fish, Denver 7 Weather.
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2: Got those problems cleared southbound I-25, south of 84th and south of 104th. 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That drive off the north end is making a pretty quick recovery. We got a new issue here, a six-car pileup northbound I-25 just south of 6th. It's the right lane that's blocked up. We're already jammed past Broadway. Keep to the left side of the highway. You'll get by the accident scene quicker. 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You're in good hands with Allstate. I'm Aaron O'Neill with traffic on Cool 105.
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0: 105, Denver's greatest hits. Melissa Moore in the morning, 727. Know-it-all question of the day. We're just a few minutes away from that one. The big prize this week, tickets to see comedian Craig Ferguson. He's going to be out at the Boulder Theater this coming Saturday night. So tickets for that show, all you have to do is get the question right. Once again, we are about 5-6 minutes away from that one. Well, one of the biggest stories over the past couple of days has been this story about Kelly Clarkson feeling like the whole scene from Pretty Woman. Remember the big mistake scene?
1: I was in here yesterday. You wouldn't wait on me? Oh, you work on commission, right?
2: Yes. Big mistake. Big.
1: Huge. I have to go shopping now.
0: So Kelly Clarkson is saying, just to recap the story for you again, that she saw this store online and they had this little singing bird. And she was like, oh my gosh, that is so cool. I'm going to go to the store and buy it. So she goes to the store. They show her the bird. The bird is attached to the wall and it's $15,000. That's what's come out. Okay. So this singing bird is $15,000, but it's like one of a kind. Kelly Clarkson, I mean, that's nothing for her. So she's like, whatever. And so she's like, yeah, I'm interested in buying that bird. And they're like, well, we have some lower priced options for you that we can show you. And she's like, yeah, but I want that bird. They're like, oh, let's go take a look at those. And she said she felt like Julia Roberts in Pretty Woman. And the story has continued to blow up. It's not one of those stories that has gone away. And the whole reason why is the store is like, oh, you misunderstood. The bird wasn't for sale. So then she's like, well, here's a picture of it with the price tag, $15,000. If it's not for sale, why is there a price tag?
3: If there's a price tag, what are we doing? So you're telling me it was up on the store. She was able to go see it. She could have grabbed it if she wanted to.
0: Yeah. Well, that's called stealing. So no, she could not.
3: She could have touched it if she wanted to and then been able to buy it and take it out of the store.
0: She could have, but they wouldn't sell it to her. That was the whole thing. And it's one of those bizarre stories. And here's what I love about this story is Kelly Clarkson is known in Hollywood as being one of the nicest people. Very down to earth, very much just who you see is kind of like what you see is what you get. And so people are saying this is so un-Kelly of her. Like Kelly doesn't go after people. Kelly doesn't go after businesses. And so for her to double down on this, and she even said, then why was there a price tag on that bird that I wanted? And then she said, and you guys are liars. That is not what happened. And so her fans are like up in arms because this store in Brooklyn is not backing down. They're not like saying, wow, we take responsibility. We're so sorry. They're saying, oh, it was a misunderstanding.
3: And anytime Kelly Clarkson is stepping up and making a fit like this, to me, it means, hey, I think there's a genuine point of reason here.
0: Right, right. Basically, you're wrong. You were rude. It is not on me. 727, know-it-all question of the day. It's coming up next after Alanis Morissette.

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0: You know what time it is.
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0: Time for the cool know-it-all question of the day with Melissa Moore in the morning.
3: Well, it's 7:27, right on time for today's question. And up for grabs today for the know-it-alls, a pair of tickets to see comedian Craig Ferguson this Saturday at the Boulder Theater. Now, if you've never called in before to guess, make today the day. 303-504-0105. That number again, just in case you get an error message, that means it's busy. Or if you're like, hey, it rang and rang and rang and then dropped, digital phones again. 303-504-0105. All right, let's get to the question right now. First time you're hearing it here. 24% of people, so almost a quarter of people, say they use AI to help them do this every week. What are they doing? 24% of people say they use AI to help them do this every week. What might it be? What are you using AI for? Give me a call, 303-504-0105. That is 303-504-0105. 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

0: Just how much of a know-it-all are you? Let's find out. With the cool know-it-all question of the day.
1: Oh, yeah.
2: All right, know-it-all guest time. Let's jump up to Evergreen and Brooke. Brooke, good morning.
1: Good morning.
2: Hi. A little chilly up there in Evergreen this morning?
1: It is.
2: I know. Crazy, huh? It's like, wow, fall finally got here.
1: It did. It's very foggy.
2: Oh, foggy too. Okay, good to know. All right, Brooke, 24% of people say they use AI to help them do this every week. What do you think it is?
1: Make a grocery list.
2: Oh, have you ever done that?
1: I have.
2: I have too. I've got one in my car right now because I'm like, hey, make it into a PDF. I printed it out. I love using AI for that. It's a great guess, Brooke, but just not right. But thank you for trying.
1: Hey, thank you.
2: Take care. Bye-bye. All right, in North Glen, Kim, good morning.
3: Good morning, Melissa.
2: Good morning. All right, Kim, so what are you thinking? 24% of people use AI to help them do this every week. What do you think it is?
3: I'm thinking it's meal plan.
2: Oh, my gosh. I just did this the other day. Have you used it for meal planning?
3: A little bit.
2: Yeah. Yeah, a little bit. I don't use it for the full week. But, yeah, I love that guess, Kim. Unfortunately, not right, though.
3: Bummer.
2: Bummer. All right, thanks for trying.
3: Thanks.
2: Bye-bye. All right, in Westminster. Hi, Chase.
4: Hi there, Musa. Good morning.
2: Good morning. All right, Chase, 24% of people use AI to help them do this every week. What do you think it is?
4: I'm torn between a couple decisions. I think I'm going with, picture and video editing. I was just talking about that yesterday with my wife because we want to do that.
2: Yes. I'm telling you, it's incredible what can happen. We had this picture of us here at Cole 105, and I looked horrible in the picture. And I went to AI. I said, hey, just take me out of the picture and smush everybody else in. It did it. I was like, look at that.
4: Chase, right? Do a Christmas photo.
2: Yes, it is a great guess, but not right. But thank you for trying.
4: Darn. Yeah, thank you.
2: Take care. Bye-bye. All right, in Brighton, Daryl, good morning.
5: Good morning.
2: All right, Daryl, so what do you think? Almost a quarter of people are using AI to help them do this every week. What do you think it is?
5: Searching for information.
2: Nope. I'm going to tell you this. It is definitely more specific than just doing research or something like that. Think about it. Give me a call back, but thanks for trying.
5: Thank you.
2: Take care. Bye-bye. 303-504-0105, the number to call, 303-504-0105. What do you think it is? 24% of people say they use AI to help them do this every week. What could it be? Call me now. Give me your best guess. Definitely nothing to do with recipes or food or meal planning. I'll let you know that one. That one's off the table. Cool, 105.

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0: Tracy.
4: All right, in Erie, Nikki, good morning.
5: Hi, Melissa. How are you?
4: I'm fantastic, Nikki. How are things with you on this Tuesday?
5: Doing good. I'm sitting here under a blanket, though. It's cool.
4: I love it. I love that you're sitting under a blanket listening. Yeah, it's in the 40s this morning. It's crazy. All right, Nikki, yeah. 24% of people say they use AI to help them do this every week. What is your guess?
5: I was just talking with my mom about this last night. Is it planning a vacation?
4: I know a lot of people that do that. It is not planning a vacation, but I think that's a great idea if you can use it for that.
5: Yeah.
4: All right. Thank you so much for trying. Stay warm, Nikki.
5: You too. Bye-bye.
4: Okay, bye-bye. All right. In Denver, Rosine, good morning.
6: Good morning.
4: All right, Rosine, what is your guess here for the Know-It-All?
6: So I've changed it twice, but I'm going to say research events that are happening in your area.
4: Oh, looking for events in your area. Sure, like what's happening this weekend or what's going on in the mountains. Great guess, Rosine, but not right. But thank you so much for trying.
6: Thank you.
4: Take care. All right, in Littleton, Carol, hi there.
7: Hi.
4: Hello. All right, Carol, 24% of people use AI to help them do this every week. What do you think it is?
7: Write an email.
4: Here's what I'm going to tell you. You are getting warmer. It's not writing an email. So think about it. And it's also more of it's something you would do at work more than at home with your personal emails. What could it be? Give me a call back and think about it. But thanks for trying.
7: Okay, thanks.
4: Okay, take care. Bye-bye. All right, in Westminster. Hi, Nick.
8: Hey, good morning, Melissa.
4: Hey, good morning. All right, so 24% of people use AI to help them do this every week. What do you think it is, Nick?
8: Oh, entertain themselves.
4: Oh, just entertain themselves. That's awesome. I know. I'll think of like the dumbest questions and put it in there just to see what it says. Great guess, Nick, but it's not right. But thank you for trying.
8: Thank you.
4: Take care. Bye-bye. 303-504-0105. Okay, I gave you a big hint right there. 24% of people use AI to help them do this every week. Has to do with work. Has to do with emails. I've never done it. I'm like, I don't need your help with this. But it's always offered here at work. What is it? What do you think? Craig Ferguson, tickets up for grabs, 303-504-0105.

0: Just how much of a know-it-all are you? Let's find out.
1: You're very wise.
0: With the cool know-it-all question of the day.
2: All right, let's go to Melanie in Denver. Hi, Melanie.
3: Hi.
2: Hi. Okay, so Melanie, 24% of people use AI to help them do this every week. I said it's something you do more at work. It's something you're really going to do more with your emails, but most people don't need to do it with their personal emails. What do you think it is?
3: It's a schedule for the week.
2: It's not a schedule for the week. That is a great guess because it definitely is a work-related thing, but it has more to do with the emails. Think about it. Give me a call back.
3: Okay, thank you.
2: Okay, take care. Bye-bye. All right, in Longmont. Hi, Jennifer. Jennifer?
4: I'm here. Sorry.
2: Hello.
4: Okay.
2: Okay, Jennifer, 24% of people use AI to help them do this every week. My clue was it's not really something you do at home with your personal emails, but a lot of people do them with their work emails. What do you think it is?
4: I don't know, like reviewing cover letters or writing reports, something.
2: No, it's not. It's not cover letters or writing. It's closer to writing a report. It's closer. Very close. Okay, think about it. Call me back.
4: Okay, thank you.
2: Thank you. Bye-bye. All right, in Brighton. Hi, Devin.
5: Hey.
2: Hello.
5: Good morning.
2: All right, Devin, 24% of people use AI to help them do this every week. It happens mostly at work. It's regards to your email. I just told Jennifer it has nothing to do with cover letters or anything like that. I don't need the help when it comes to my personal emails. I'm like, I got it. I got two eyeballs. I don't need you to do this for me. But what do you think it is?
5: I think it's to help restructure it, make it sound better. More professional, maybe.
2: No, you're getting warmer, though, but you're not quite there yet. So think about it. Call me back.
5: All right, thank you.
2: Okay, take care. Bye-bye.
5: Bye.
2: All right, Michelle in Fort Collins. Hi.
6: How are you?
2: I am great. All right, let's land this plane. What is your guess here for the know-it-all, Michelle?
6: I think doing your schedule or calendar.
2: Oh, man, that is a great guess. It definitely fits in with the work thing. I'm going to tell you, it is specifically about emails. It is an option for a lot of people who have Outlook. It will

0: pop up and it says, hey, do you want me to do this with your emails? And all right, that's all I can tell you, but think about it and call me
1: all
0: back.
1: All right, thank you.
0: Okay, take care. Bye-bye. All right, Brent and Weston, good morning.
2: Good morning.
0: Hello, I hear somebody in the back seat. Hello, hello. All right, so what is your guess here for the know-it-all?
2: We're change our answer. We're going to go with proofreading email responses.
0: Oh, that is a good one. That is fantastic. Not quite there, though. All right. It's not proofreading your emails. It has to do with reading them. Think about it. Call me back.
2: Awesome. Thank
0: okay,
2: you.
0: Bye-bye.
2: Bye, Melissa.
0: All right, I'm hoping somebody is listening right now and that you're going, I know it. I know it. I know what it is. 303-504-0105. Here's what we're going to have to do. I thought for sure we'd have an answer. We're going to do a little weather, traffic, and commercials and come back with a know-it-all and hopefully have the correct answer. 24% of people use AI to help them do this every week. It has to do with the work emails. It is not writing them. It is not polishing them up. It is something that it offers to do, especially if you have Outlook. What do you think it is? All right, cool. 105 know-it-all. Give me a call. Denver weather. Chilly start to the morning, 49 in Aurora, 47, cool, 105 in Lone Tree, and Channel 7's Ryan Fish.
3: You hit 80 degrees or hotter in the metro for 11 straight days. That's a record for the month of October, but that streak ends today. Much cooler, only in the mid-60s for highs. That's around average for this time of year. Partly cloudy skies. Chance for showers later on tonight. And those chances increase in the overnight hours as well into tomorrow. Expecting an even cooler day and rain chances pretty much all day long, lingering into Thursday. That's your forecast. I'm Ryan Fish, Denver 7 Weather.
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4: Got this 5-car crash still cleaning up in the right lane, northbound I-25 south of 6th Avenue. This report sponsored by Macy's. It's got our drive really jammed up here from Colorado, headed up through the bridges, about 15 to 20 extra minutes on the drive. New crash on the west side. This is westbound I-70 at Colfax in the right lane. 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I'm Aaron O'Neill with Traffic on Cool 105.
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0: All right, we're going to get an answer to this know-it-all. I know we are. Let's go to Hudson and Matt. Good morning, Matt.
19: Good morning.
0: All right, Matt, so here we go. 24% of people use AI to help them do this every week. I said it has to do with work emails.
19: I'm gonna say.
0: It is not writing an email. It is not proofreading an email. What do you think it is, Matt?
19: I think it's summarizing emails.
0: That is exactly right. Summarizing your work emails. Congratulations.
19: Thank you.
0: I did not think it would be that hard just because I know on my Outlook, it asks me every day, do you want me to summarize your emails for you? And I'm like, no, I got it. I can read them. What about you, Matt?
19: I use Outlook as well. And when you said that, that's what made it pop in my head.
0: Good. Well, big congratulations. You got the Craig Ferguson tickets. And Matt, you get to tell everybody all day today that you are now the what?
19: I'm the 105 know-it-all.
0: That's right. Cool.

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1: Well, very good Tuesday morning to you. It is October 13th, almost the middle of the month. I'm Melissa Moore, and I know it all this past hour was on fire. By the way, if you missed it, 24% of people say they use AI to help them do this every week, and it summarize their work emails or summarize their emails. We would have taken either answer. Most people, though, do it at work. Coming up 8:30 this morning, we're about half an hour away from Master Lyric Theater. It is a rockin' song, too. So you got to identify the song and the artist by the lyrics. And then we've got a pair of tickets to see The Temptations. That is 8:30, so about 30 minutes away. But time now to jump into Hot Topics, brought to you by our friends at Bellwether Homes. Defend your home against the elements. Windows and siding, the guardians, fire, hail, wind, and snow at Bellwether Homes. Well, speaking of snow, looks like we might see some snow up in the high country. What they're talking about, and we'll talk to Ryan Fish over at Channel 7, is the fact that we're really getting a cold front moving in today. You can feel it in the temperatures in the air. We should see rain here in the Denver metro area, but the high country, we're going to be seeing pictures of the snow if you haven't seen them already. Well, if you feel like you pay a lot more for car insurance here in Colorado, you kind of do. Colorado drivers are seeing car insurance costs climb more than 36% in the past 4 years. Talk to different family members in other parts of the country, and yeah, they'll tell you, we pay a lot for car insurance here. And some people are saying, well, that's because of all the hail and the hail damage that happens. Maybe that is it. Not really sure on that one. Well, if you're ready to vote, the drop boxes for our next election are out. The midterm election, by the way, is November 3rd, and there are 452 drop boxes in the state. And finally, in Hot Topics, the Denver Nuggets just revealed, I think it is a really kick-butt retro uniform. So the Denver Nuggets became the Denver Nuggets back in 1974. Before that, they were the Denver Rockets. It was part of a different basketball league. They merged them together. And so these uniforms, they're going to be wearing them 7 different times this season, the first time in December against Indianapolis. And those are your Hot Topics, Cool 105.

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0: Cool 105, Denver's greatest hits. Nickelback, by the way, Nickelback, if you didn't hear the big announcement last week, they are coming to town. It is next year. It is going to happen April 24th at Ball Arena. It's the Everything Under the Sun tour. And here's the deal. The big Cool 105 presale for Nickelback, it will be happening this Thursday morning at 10 o'clock. Denver weather. Man, what a chilly start to the day. One of those days, if you didn't wear a jacket, you're hoping you've got one in the back seat. 47 degrees here, Cool 105 in Lone Tree. Denver's moved up a little to 50, and Channel 7's Ryan Fish.
1: Finally, a cooler day for the metro today. Highs only in the mid-60s, around average for this time of year. A mix of sun and clouds. Better chance of showers developing later on this evening. Those rain chances stick with us through all day tomorrow. That's your forecast. I'm Ryan Fish, Denver 7 Weather.
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2: Couple of earlier problems. Northbound I-25, a crash south of 6th, and Estalla Evans have been cleared out of your way. 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As it stands, about 30 minutes on that drive from C-470 getting up into downtown. You got a new crash westbound Highway 36, right about Flatiron Crossing. It's got the three left lanes blocked up right now. When workforce challenges slow you down, choose a different way to hire with Express Employment Professionals. 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I'm Aaron O'Neill with Traffic on Cool 105.
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13: 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I'm Manny Rutinel, candidate for Congress, and I approve this message.
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0: 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Pair tickets, too, if you get a right to Temptations.

105, Denver's greatest hits with Melissa Moore in the morning. It feels like every day we hear about how the price of something has gone up. Today, it was what? The Colorado that we pay almost 50% more in car insurance than we did 4 years ago. Last week, it was about our Denver water bills going up. I mean, and then it was the gas going up. I'm like, oh my gosh. You know what we need? We need to collectively win the Powerball. By the way, that is up to $562 million tomorrow night.

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2: Well, it's just now 8:30, and this time weekday mornings, we do something called Master Lyric Theater. And it's really, how well do you know the songs here at Cool 105, and how well do you know them just by the lyrics? Now, if you're somebody that knows the lyrics of every song, this is going to be easy for you. So we have our friend Archer read the lyrics of a song. Usually it's the hook or something that you're going to recognize. And then you have to tell me the name of the artist, name of the song. You get both of those right. You get the prize this week, pair of tickets to see The Temptations. They are coming to the Paramount Theater Wednesday night, January 13th. All right. Let's take a listen right now to the lyrics the first time. Take it away, Archer.
3: Oh, but ain't that America for you and me? Ain't that America something to see, baby? Ain't that America home of the free? Yeah.
2: Okay, come on. This is classic. One more time.
3: Oh, but ain't that America for you and me? Ain't that America something to see, baby? Ain't that America home of the free? Yeah.
2: All right. Who is the artist? What is the name of the song? 303-504-0105. It is Master Lyric Theater here at Cool 105, brought to you by our friends at the Colorado Antique Gallery. They've got their giant moving sale going on right now, October 16th through November 2nd. You'll find the Colorado Antique Gallery, 5501 South Broadway. You ready to play Master Lyric Theater? You feel like you need it one more time?
3: Oh, but ain't that America for you and me? Ain't that America something to see, baby? Ain't that America home of the free? Yeah.
2: You know it. 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
2: So we've taken one of our popular Cool 105 songs, and we've got Archer reading the lyrics as poetry. All you have to do to win is tell me the name of the song, have that right, and the artist right, and I've got Temptations tickets for you. Let's listen one more time.
3: Oh, but ain't that America for you and me? Ain't that America something to see, baby? Ain't that America home of the free, yeah.
2: Cadence in Denver, good morning.
4: Good morning, Melissa.
2: All right, Cadence, you heard Archer reading the lyrics. I mean, these are classic lines from one of the most popular songs. Tell me the name of the artist and the song title. I'm going to give you these tickets to the Temptations.
4: John Mellencamp, Pink Houses.
2: That is right. Congratulations, Cadence. John Mellencamp, Pink Houses, absolutely right.
4: That is awesome.
2: Big congratulations. I was even going to give it to you if you said John Cougar Mellencamp, because I know there are people that still call him that. But listen, big congrats. Nice going, getting it right and getting those tickets. And just tell me, what's your favorite station with the hookup?
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3: Oh, but ain't that America for you and me? Ain't that America something to see, baby? Ain't that America home of the free? Yeah. Little pink houses for you and me. Ooh, little baby for you and me.

0: 105, Denver's greatest hits. Pink House's John Mellencamp, or John Cougar Mellencamp. That is your Master Lyric Theater winning song. Dixon, producer Dixon, who is our young pup around here, our Gen Xer, came in. And what'd you just ask me?
1: Well, so you told me that the name could also be John Cougar Mellencamp, and I'm
0: right.
1: Like, wait, what?
0: Yes, because I was afraid if somebody called in and they said John Cougar Mellencamp, Dixon would be like, nope, that's not him, and then move on. I'm like, no, nobody calls him that anymore. Well, they still do call him that. He doesn't go by that anymore. So that's why I wanted you to know, should we get somebody guessing John Cougar Mellencamp, we would take that answer.
1: Now, what's the story behind this? Because I'm confused. I'm lost.
0: Okay, so he started his career as Johnny Cougar. Don't ask me why. Okay. Because they thought Mellencamp was going to be too hard to market. Like, this is back in the day when nobody used the real name. Okay.
1: Okay.
0: Everybody was Tony Fly on the radio or something like that. Then he was John Cougar. He got rid of the Johnny. Then he was John Cougar Mellencamp in the '80s. And then late '80s, he was like, you know what? I'm not feeling the cougar anymore. So he got rid of the cougar and he was just John Mellencamp.
1: I love the evolution of the stage names. I kind of, we need to almost go back to that. I
0: right.
1: kind of like that.
0: Right.
1: It's
0: fun. So you could be Dixon Cougar.
1: Oh, Dixon Cougar. Oh,
0: Dixon Cougar, the producer. There we go.
1: There we go.
0: And then put a little rawr, like right after it every time we say your name. Looking at a cool start to the morning. Fort Lupton, you're at 50. Lone Tree, 48 degrees. And Channel 7's Ryan Fish. Rawr.
2: We've hit 80 degrees or hotter in the metro for 11 straight days. That's a record for the month of October. But that streak ends today. Much cooler, only in the mid-60s for highs. That's around average for this time of year. Partly cloudy skies. Chance for showers later on tonight. And those chances increase in the overnight hours as well into tomorrow. Expecting an even cooler day and rain chances pretty much all day long, lingering into Thursday. That's your forecast. I'm Ryan Fish, Denver 7 Weather.
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3: Just cleared our crash here westbound Highway 36 to the off-ramp at Interlock, and so the highway is back open. This report sponsored by Groundworks Colorado. That should improve that drive, which is very heavy and slow from Sheridan getting up to the crash scene. We got a new problem. It's a rollover westbound I-70 approaching Peoria. The left lanes are going to be blocked up. The drive there is backed up to Tower Road. 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I'm Aaron O'Neill with traffic on Cool 105.
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10: Coming up in Melissa's Celebrity Scoop at 9 o'clock, it's a strange story about actress Selma Blair. 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And now charges against her, and what actually happened and what her lawyer is saying and the reason behind it. It is a bizarre story. 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

Well, this song just feels perfect for October, doesn't it? Cool 105, Denver's greatest hits. Melissa Moore in the morning. Hey, this Thursday, a very special free ticket Thursday. Probably the boy, or the guy, he's not a boy, the guy that's known as the bad boy of comedy, the sexy bad boy, Matt Rife. Tickets for him all day on Thursday.

0: Cool 105, Denver's greatest hits with Melissa Moore in the morning. It is 8:57. We had such a great time out at Elitch Gardens over the weekend. Did a big pet parade. Everybody was in costume. You can check out the video if you go to cool105.com. Head over to our Facebook page. Producer Dixon, you know everything there is to know about the Avs, correct?
1: I try to be the Avs connoisseur.
0: Yes, yes. You take in a lot of Avs information. So I'm going to say I've got a 50-50 on this story. Did you see the story about what sport the Avs players compete in when it's not hockey? They do it. It is a, well, you could do it in the winter too if you had an indoor court. It is a summer sport normally, and the Avs players said they play this game because it helps them line up shots.
1: No, I have not seen the story. So what's the sport going to be?
0: It would be tennis.
1: Oh, that makes so much sense, mm-hmm. especially with the hand-eye coordination and everything that they need on the ice.
0: Right, right. Martin, is it Natchez?
1: Martin Natchez, yep.
0: Yep. Brock?
1: Nelson.
0: Yep. So they say it is, and Kale,
1: McCarr.
0: Yep, there we go. See, I do the first name, you do the last name. So all the players say it's very competitive. They play tennis together in the off season, and they play tennis. And so it's kind of bragging rights about who is the better player. And they said that you can't get anybody to agree. Like, they all are like, no, it's this person, it's this person, it's me, it's whatever. But that's what they're doing in the off season to help, like, keep their skills up.
1: Well, that's also, I think, just such a great little team bonding, right? You're keeping the competitive juices flowing all summer, and so mm-hmm. then when they hit the ice come the start of the season, they're just juiced up and ready to keep playing.
0: Right. It's like, I'm sure they're like, look, we're on the ice all the time. Let's do something different. So I thought that was a neat little story.

0: 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Cool 105. Yeah. Melissa Moore in the morning.
1: With all the biggest stars.
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4: Well, you don't hear a lot about actress Selma Blair. Now, you heard a lot more about her when she was going through her battle with the MS. She says that is now in remission. She has been out. She's wanting to do acting again. And then this strange story came out over the weekend, and it was this. So Selma Blair was on a flight. So she's supposed to be going from L.A. to New York. And it says that she had, quote, a meltdown on the plane. Allegedly, she bit one flight attendant. She punched another one. She assaulted a police officer and a nurse. I mean, it was a big old fat mess. So they took her into custody at JFK Airport there on Sunday morning following this happened. And they said she even tried to open the door on the airplane. So you're like, what is going on with her? Like, just trying to figure it out. Now, her lawyer, some of the early, excuses. Her lawyer is saying that she missed some medication and that she suffered severe confusion. I'm sure we will be learning more and more about that story, but that was just a bizarre one. The story that is still gaining traction has to do with Kelly Clarkson and this shop in Brooklyn, New York. So she says she saw something online. She went to go buy it at the shop. The shop treated her rudely, according to her. She said it was very much a pretty woman moment where she was like, hey, I want to buy that bird that sings, you know, the bird. And the bird was attached to the wall. It had a price tag of $15,000. They said, well, we've got something we can show you that's cheaper. And she's like, no, I can afford that. I want that bird. And they basically wouldn't let her buy it. Now they're saying, well, the bird wasn't for sale. She's saying, of course it was for sale. There was a price tag with it. And it's turned into this whole thing. Her fans, by the way, have been picketing outside the store. Like, her fans are upset because this is not like Kelly. Kelly does not say anything unkind, really, about anybody. We'll have to wait and see what happens on that one. Well, Metallica, I mean, look, I love James Hetfield. He has a place here in Vail. We love him here in Colorado. We love Metallica. And I guess he said during his show at the Sphere on Saturday night, we're not doing

doing politics. We're not doing religion. We are just here to play heavy metal music and have some fun. And finally, in celebrity world, Tom Cruise in the movie Digger. I have heard it's actually a good movie, but for some reason, it has been a huge bomb. They said it might be the biggest flop of all time. It is on track right now to lose $245 million. How do you lose that much? I thought Geely was a bad movie. Apparently, this one's gotten even worse reviews and worse feedback. And that's what's going on. Celebrity Scoop Cool 105.

0: 105, Melissa Moore in the morning. You know, for Celebrity Scoop, I was just talking about Selma Blair just having a meltdown on the plane. And Lori sent me a text. She said, as a former flight attendant, I would have cuffed or, oh, she said hogtied. I would have rightfully hogtied her booty with my flex cuffs. I hear you, girl. Why she got arrested when they took her off the plane. All right, we are looking at a nice cool start to the morning. 51 in Erie, 50 here at Cool 105 in Lone Tree, and Channel 7's final check of the morning weather with Channel 7's Ryan Fish.
1: Finally, a cooler day for the metro today. Highs only in the mid-60s, around average for this time of year. A mix of sun and clouds. Better chance of showers developing later on this evening. Those rain chances stick with us through all day tomorrow. That's your forecast. I'm Ryan Fish, Denver 7 Weather.
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0: Well, tonight at 6 o'clock, Jim Barry's got his award-winning triple play. Now, yesterday was kick butt day, and he had that going on. Today, it's National No Bra Day. That's right. Triple play of artists that made headlines. I'm trying to think. Outside of Janet Jackson and her booby popping out there, not sure who else.

0: Unbelievable.
1: Cool 105, Denver's greatest hits. Melissa Moore in the morning. Thursday, by the way, the big day around here. We are giving away Matt Rife tickets all day on a free ticket Thursday. He's going to be in town at a Red Rocks on Sunday night. And every woman I know is like, he's like the sexy, naughty guy comedian. And I was watching some of his clips to see if I could play any of them on the air. I cannot. They're kind of naughty, but it makes you love them even more. All right. If you are single and looking at love, I want you to think about this. So basically the dating apps are the way to go. Whether you like it or not, people are having a hard time meeting people. So this LA influencer, you know, whatever that means, super cute girl too. So she goes on a dating app. She's in a city, visiting a city. She said she matches with this really attractive guy. So she's on Bumble, where women used to have to make the first move. So they agreed to meet at a restaurant at 8 o'clock. She gets a text from him earlier in the day saying, hey, can we push it to 9 o'clock? She's like, sure, that's fine. So she gets there 20 minutes early, orders a drink. She's sitting there. She's like, well, I'm also now starving. And she gets a text from him saying, hey, I'm a block away. She's like, great. So she orders a shrimp cocktail. She's like, and she's all dressed up for this date. Cause she's like, great, I'm going to get a little food in me. I've got one drink. And she said she sent back a note saying, hey, you know, if you're not here soon, I'm going to be on the second drink. Crickets. She hears nothing from him. Finally, she sends another text. Nothing. It went straight to his voicemail. Totally stood her up.
2: You know, I feel for that girl. Man, have I been stood up more times than I'd like to admit. Especially with the dating apps. Like, I don't know if that's just maybe even something that's just a byproduct of the dating apps.
1: But oh, wow.
2: Truthfully, unfortunately, it's more than one time that I've been stood up. So.
1: You have. You've sat there at a bar or a restaurant, confirmed, texted everything, and the person was a no-show.
2: Yep, it was more, it happened more when I was in college than it has later on that I've been using the dating apps. But yeah, right. In college, I feel like it happened all the time. So
1: really?
2: I don't know, is that just saying something about me? Like, am I just the kind of guy you stand up? What's going on, Melissa?
1: No, I don't know. I mean, you look at her, and she's, like, super hot. Like, this is not the kind of girl that you would think would get stood up. Like, because I was like, oh, gosh, what's her picture going to look like? And I'm like, are you kidding me? She's absolutely stunningly beautiful, and she got stood up. And so her whole thing, and she did a post on it, and she's got a video of her crying, you know, leaving the restaurant, because you do. You feel dejected.
2: Yes.
1: I would guess. And so she's leaving the restaurant. She's crying and everything. And she's like, you know what? The dating app should have to pay for getting stood up.
2: Honestly, I love that idea because it's pretty pricey to have those premium on the dating apps. And so when it's not working out, when you're not getting the service they're technically advertising, I don't mind it.
1: I know, but don't people have free will?
2: Yeah,
1: so
2: yes.
1: The date, you know what, I mean, just because you matched with a jerk of a person, is it really the dating app's fault? Now, if you said the dating app, like, should be able to charge the person. Now that I think is good. I don't think the dating app itself, because they're not responsible. I mean, I had a lot of creeps reach out to me. Now, I did not say yes, but I was like, the quality of people was on the lower end. You know, it was kind of down there with pond scum on some of these. But I feel like if they would have stood me up, they needed to pay.
2: Amen to that. I love it.

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4: Well, this story is just hard to believe. So there was a teenager from Kentucky, and a year ago, playing basketball with his friends, okay? He's out on the court, and I guess he tripped on his own feet and went headfirst into the wall, caused a spinal cord injury. I mean, that's how hard this guy hit the wall. So he was temporarily paralyzed from the neck down. He spent the past year recovering, learning to walk. And this past weekend was the Chicago Marathon. He finished the Chicago Marathon, running the Chicago Marathon. He's 17 years old. He's a senior in high school now. And I just said the story of his recovery has been incredible. He's been making national news as people have been watching him because he underwent spinal fusion surgery, rehab, and was able to run the marathon less than a year later. And that's your Daily Boost today on Cool 105. 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

Leilani here with another big concert announcement in about 16 minutes. 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

0: KXKL HD1, Denver, Boulder, is Cool 105 with Melissa Moore in the morning, Lalani while you work, Jim Barry for the drive home, and Denver's greatest hits all the time. 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

0: Jesse's Girl on Cool 105, Denver's greatest hits. This Thursday, it's another special free ticket Thursday at Cool 105. So listen while you work for our box office to open to win tickets to see comedian Matt Rife. He's hilarious for the Stay Golden World Tour. It's going to be coming to Red Rocks next Sunday. Actually, that would be this Sunday, October 18th.
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Dubner's Greatest Hits. It's Leilani here, and coming up at noon, I kick off the All Request Lunch, and I'm going to kick it off with the two bands that we made a big concert announcement about here in just a few moments. It's going to be a great 90s show.

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105. Oh, those two songs back to back. Awesome, right? 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And then Matchbox 20. That was the big concert announcement this morning. 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

0: takes a look at your cool forecast from Denver 7. How's it looking?
1: Finally, a cooler, more fall-like day for the metro. Highs only getting into the mid-60s today with partly cloudy skies. Chance for showers later on, increasing as we go through the evening tonight and the overnight hours. And then tomorrow looking like an even cooler day. Highs right around 50 degrees and rain chances pretty much all day long with snow arriving for the mountains, too. Those rain chances will linger into Thursday as well. That's your forecast. I'm Ryan Fish, Denver 7 Weather.
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KXKL HD1, Denver, Boulder, is Cool 105 with Melissa Moore in the morning, Lalani while you work, Jim Barry for the drive home, and Denver's greatest hits all the time.

America's greatest hits. Hey, it's Leilani reminding you to join Melissa Moore in the morning for her cool know-it-all question of the day. Answer it correctly. You'll score tickets to see funny man comedian Craig Ferguson coming to the Boulder Theater.

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12: 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I'm Manny Rutinel, candidate for Congress, and I approve this message.
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0: 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We'll celebrate National No Bra Day. 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
2: Cool. All right. Getting ready here to start another long set of Denver's greatest hits for your workday on the way. Some Justin Timberlake, Whitney Houston, Britney Spears. Now it's Modern English. I'm out with you on Cool.

0: live, Denver's greatest hits. What goes around comes around. Justin Timberlake. 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
3: 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Luke, what's up, buddy? 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Ashley A, Ashley D, Ashley P, is this for a group project again? 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Hey, Kristen! 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

Denver's greatest hits. I'm Leilani out. Jim Berry's in next. He's got your 6 o'clock triple play on the way, which should be really fun since it's National No Bra Day. Can't wait. And then, of course, the next 80-minute music marathon. He'll kick off at 4:10 here at Cool 105. If you leave, you'll miss it. So stay with us here at Cool 105. Here's OMD.

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105, Denver's greatest hits. Good afternoon. I am Jim Berry. Thank you so much for joining me. By now, you've heard Matchbox 20 is coming to Denver. They're going to be at Red Rocks along with the Wallflowers on Saturday, May 22nd. Pre-sale tickets to cool listeners like you go on sale 1 week from this Thursday at 10 o'clock.

0: Cool 105 traffic. Eastbound I-76 is a little slow heading through Arvada because of an earlier crash. 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A crash on eastbound I-76 before Sheridan Boulevard just cleared from the left lane. Backups still remain, starting around I-70 in Wadsworth. 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I'm Dave O'Brien with traffic on Cool 105.
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15: 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I'm Manny Rutinel, candidate for Congress, and I approve this message.
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0: 105, Denver's greatest hits with Purple Rain. That is Prince. I am Jim Berry. So did you see the throwback jerseys the Nuggets will wear this year for 9 games? If you haven't seen them, they are orange. I mean, a lot of orange, a little bit of blue with the numbers, but orange. It's to honor the 50th anniversary of the ABA-NBA merger. And by the way, the Nuggets were actually the Rockets back when they started in 1967 before changing their name to the Nuggets in 74 before the merger happened. So they would avoid a conflict with the Houston Rockets. But yes, throwback jerseys this year will be orange. And I mean really orange, like Bronco jersey orange.
1: 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No major issues on the interstates aside from the typical daily afternoon slowing. 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There is a stalled vehicle with the safety patrol on the right shoulder of eastbound 6th before Sheridan. That is causing some minor slowing there. 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I'm Dave O'Brien with traffic on Cool 105.
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0: 105, Denver's greatest hits with Pink, getting the party started. I am Jim Berry letting you know, hey, we're getting closer and closer to the end of the workday. And you know that when we play the 80-minute music marathon, it starts next, which is 80 minutes of Denver's greatest hits, nonstop, back-to-back, and commercial-free.
1: 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Denver highways are in good shape with just some typical afternoon slowing. 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There are a couple of crashes off the highways, one on southbound Colorado at Florida and another at Sheridan Boulevard and 52nd. Every now and then you find a deal where you get more and pay less. Now that's a good deal. That's Straight Talk Wireless on Verizon's 5G network. 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

Cool 105 traffic. A crash on northbound I-25 is adding to the usual delays heading into downtown. 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The crash is on northbound I-25 at 23rd Avenue, blocking the left lane. That's adding to slowing starting around Downing. Big O Tires has scary good deals all month long. 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I'm Dave O'Brien with traffic on Cool 105.

Denver's Greatest Hits, where it's nice to be cooler today, especially as hot as it's been for this time of year. Rain in the forecast through tomorrow. By the way, tomorrow, almost chilly, really. The high, only around 50.

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0: Cool 105 traffic. A couple of crashes on the interstates are causing delays. 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A crash on southbound I-25 after I-70 is blocking the left lane, and a crash on westbound I-70 before Kipling is blocking the two right lanes. Since 1954, Lair Fireplace and Patio has helped elevate outdoor living spaces with quality fireplaces, patio furniture, and expert installation. 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I'm Dave O'Brien with traffic on Cool 105.
1: 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Yet to come, we got PYT by Michael Jackson, the Beastie Boys, Wham, and the band that'll be at Ball Arena this spring. I'll tell you about that in just minutes. It's Linkin Park, now, Cool 105.

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0: 105, Denver's Greatest Hits with Wham! 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I am Jim Berry letting you know that wraps up the 80-minute music marathon. 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

0: live, Denver's Greatest Hits with Denise Williams. Let's hear it for the boy. I'm Jim Berry, and a big congratulations again going out to all of our local $500 Cool Cash Blast winners. I mean, that includes Jason Amador of Commerce City. We had Justin Lewis of Thornton, Kyla Montoya of Greeley. We had Kathy Andrews of Sedalia, and many, many more. Tens of thousands of dollars given away. Oh, it's always fun to give away cash. I heard so many great stories. I mean, yes, vacations, pay some bills, but this one lady said, yeah, I'm going to get some new shoes. I'm like, wow, those are expensive shoes. And she goes, all right, some jewelry too. Why not? $500 to use any way they want. All right, so what's next? Well, a big announcement is coming soon, and I guarantee you're going to like it because it is sweet.
1: Cool 105 traffic, a crash on westbound I-70 before Kipling is causing backups. 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Westbound I-70 is slow from Wadsworth to Kipling. A crash at Kipling is blocking the two right lanes. And there's a crash on westbound C-470 before Kipling, blocking the right lane. OrderlyMeds.com gives you access to GLP-1s from home via telemedicine. 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I'm Dave O'Brien with traffic on Cool 105.
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